West Village. Like, I'm sorry. You think this is just like for realsies, just for him to stay in New York? Or did they get this just for the weekend, you know, for the World Cup final, his halftime performance? Imagine, that'd be bougie.

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0: I was just telling my girlfriend this morning that the best part about being an adult is that I could have anything I want for breakfast, like 2 donuts, and nobody can stop me.
1: Boy, 2 donuts with un cafecito from La Ventanita. Oh my goodness. Yes, that just, you know, wraps up South Florida and adulting in one. I love it. Your adult purchase, highly necessary. 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

One thing I'm discovering while pregnant, I sweat in places I didn't know one could sweat. 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

So, Shania Twain out here calling out Harry Styles because she missed Taylor Swift and Travis Kelce's wedding. That's right. She had booked already that she was going to open up for Harry Styles at Wembley in London. And then she's like, bro, it happens to be the same day. Could it be because he's her ex?

0: 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Y100.7, what's up?
1: Hi, I'm Danielle from Fort Lauderdale.
0: Danielle, tell me, what's yours?
1: Some expensive workout clothes.
0: Okay.
1: But I am not ashamed by it. Like, I work hard and I deserve to have the best clothes to work out.
0: Oh, for sure. Go, girl.

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0: That adult purchase you're not ashamed of. 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

Justin Bieber out here getting a $12 million condo in New York on Manhattan's West Side with Hailey Bieber. It's like four bedrooms, baths, like crazy. And I'm over here thinking, like, is this going to be for him to be in New York all the time now? Or is

Maybe you're just getting home and you're like, oh, I gotta walk the dog. Well, at least it's not 100 degrees out. And look, you're not alone. When I get home, that's what I gotta do. I'm doggy sitting. 100.7. I'm Claudia.

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1: Happy Tuesday, friends. I'm Angelina here. Time to hang out, discover some new music. Hit me up on socials at Angelina on Air. Hope the week's going good. We're going to bring you some soul in your life, okay? This man's vocals do it for me every time. Teddy Swims, Mr. Know-It-All on the new hit list.

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She'll be alright. 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She will save herself this time. 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
1: The new hit list. I'm Angelina. Shout out to Gracie Abrams. She shared some of the best advice she's gotten from her very good friend, Taylor Swift. And that was to never stop writing. Honestly, she shouldn't, because the pen really be penning. 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
1: Dude, I've been seeing all the clips of J. Cole on his tour. The energy is just crazy. He said it feels like the World Cup. I'm Angelina.

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1: 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It's been so real. 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

with shows, but Bruno Mars, yeah, he's gonna crush it. It's also happening during my birthday month, so if any of my friends are listening right now, you know, that'd be a great gift. Here's Risk It All on Y 100.7.

Canada's number one hit music station, Y100.7. Hey, it's Thais. Halfway through that work week. It's Wednesday. So close to the weekend. Got to it some Zara Larsson right now. Here's Midnight Sun.

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Miami's number one hit music station, Y100.7. It's Thais. Harry Styles, I mean, his shows, they look so incredible. It really looks like a party, and his stage is like absolutely massive. The way I'm going to be glued to my screen when I see all the videos of him at Madison Square Garden.

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Stacey, did you see that Benson Boone brought out Alex Earl in one of his concerts a couple nights ago? There's like footage everywhere. She looked stunning, by the way, but I love how they're besties and he's

Did you see what Kehlani posted on her stories a couple of nights ago? She has some tea with the Love Island UK producers. They used like a super AI version of her song Folded. And she was like, my people will contact your people. I was like, ooh.

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Hey, it's Thais on Miami's number one hit music station, Y100.7. You know, having an older sibling really does humble you sometimes because I love my sister to death. Okay, she lives in Denver, so I don't see her that often, but she is coming to Miami this weekend, and she's already, like, ruining all my plans that I already had scheduled, and I'm supposed to be her chauffeur.

Anna Sapiro's gonna do is she's gonna sing, honey. Okay, her vocals, unmatched. I've seen like live covers of her on TikTok. I get chills every single time. Here's Die on This Hill on Miami's number 1 hit music station, Y100.7.

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That whole album reminds me of the first time I've ever gone to Puerto Rico. And let me tell you, it was just life-changing. I'm

Miami's number one hit music station, Y100.78. It's Thais. The first time I've ever listened to this song, I was fully in my feels. And the music video, chef's kiss, 10 out of 10. Somber, my body isn't ready on Y100.7. Turn this one off. It's the

OG Amargura on Miami's number one hit music station, Y100.7 at your girl Thais. Let's be besties on Instagram, of course. You can follow me at Thais Fernandez with two Z's at the end. Coming up at 6 o'clock, it's Elvis Duran and the Y100.7 Morning Show.

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10: So, you know, years and years ago, we used to have this event that we threw from time to time called the Meat Market. Way before you were here, Gandhi, long time ago. Before you, Nate, actually.
11: Yeah.
10: And so at these meat market get-togethers, we would meet at Webster Hall or some other huge place, a venue in New York City. And we would invite people to come to meet other people, single people. And of course, you know, a couple of married creepers got in there and whatever.
12: That's right.
10: But we always wondered, like, God, those many years ago, did they ever work? Did anyone ever meet anyone at our meat market? We would play games and introduce people, and it was a very fun time.
12: That was
10: years ago. We stopped doing them. The other day, Scary was on, I think, X, and he saw a listener post his entrance badge number on social media from all those years ago. His name is Joel. We got in touch with him. You want to meet him?
13: Yeah.
10: Here's Joel. Hi, Joel. Welcome to the show. How are you?
14: What's happening? How we doing?
10: We're doing okay. So this is wild. You came to our meat market at Webster Hall, what, 25 years ago?
14: Oh, yeah. It was a bunch of guys from Hoboken. We were saying what to do tonight, and we were always listening to you guys, and like, let's try this meat market thing out.
10: So you show up with your bros, and you put on your registration, your tag with the big number.
12: Yeah.
10: Do you remember what your number was? What number were you?
14: I was number 855. We were featured in the catalog because it was a meat market, so they called it a catalog.
12: That's right.
10: The catalog.
13: The catalog of
12: Man.
13: That's hilarious. Yes.
12: And what was in the catalog? It was like a description of you, right? Like what your likes or
14: It all said, I believe, you know, it was like what are your likes. It was mountain biking and cooking, and some of my friends had some stuff I really can't say, but it was a fun time. It was definitely cool.
10: Okay,
12: so it was
10: right.
12: Like a pamphlet of Tinder profiles.
15: Yeah, basically.
13: All like, the women would get it as soon as they entered the meat market.
12: Yeah, I love this.
16: That many people, 800 and
12: over a thousand would come.
13: That's just the
10: sometimes.
13: Men.
10: Yeah, sometimes we threw it outside. At what was then known as South Street Seaport. We did one there.
12: Insane.
10: That's where Scary yelled at the guy playing the game who was using his hands and wasn't supposed to. And he started screaming, "No hands, no hands!" And realized the guy had no hands.
12: Yeah.
10: Remember
12: oh
10: that?
12: My.
10: Anyway, so Joel was there, and so the night starts going. We're up on stage, you know, being, "Hey, everybody." But you met someone. How did you meet Diane?
14: So we were dancing, me and the guys just hanging out. I think people still dance at clubs. But back then, I was wearing the tag, and I believe Skiri and Greg and Cubby were giving away a trip to Hawaii. And this blonde girl walked up to me and said, "I want to go to Hawaii." I said, "I'll take you." And then we just started dancing, and at the end of the night, we had a kiss goodbye, and I just told her not to wait for 3 days to call me.
10: Yeah, and then what happened? Tell us more. Keep going.
14: Then I was so drunk that night, I don't remember what she looked like, so when she came to my apartment in Hoboken, I was praying that she was good-looking. So, you know, I looked over the stairs when she was coming up to the second floor, I was like, oh, thank God.
10: This is good. Now, you got to keep in mind, this happened 25 years ago. So what did you take Diane to Hawaii?
14: We did go to Hawaii. Yep, we did. Okay. We went three islands and we had a great time and got married. We have two beautiful children.
13: Holy cow.
14: We're going on 23 years of marriage.
10: Wow. Are the kids still living with you?
14: I remember that.
10: You and Diane still have the kids in the house, or are they done?
14: No, we have two dogs in the house. We are empty nesters. I have a son going to the University of Florida.
12: Wow.
14: He's a gator, and my daughter is at Coastal Carolina. So Wow. 18 and a 20-year-old. Amazing.
12: That's insane.
10: All because of our silly, little meat market. Look at that. That's awesome.
2: Help us to run show babies.
10: There you go. Wow. So I must assume that more people who met at these events got together as well. You know, maybe they didn't turn out as happy as you guys, but that's crazy. That's how long we've been around, guys.
12: That's
10: a long time.
14: Yeah. What was that thing when people celebrating anniversaries on D100? What'd you always say? And they never had a fight, right?
10: Yeah, they never had a fight.
14: We never had a fight.
10: Well, yeah, we stop saying that because we just assumed that everyone's having fights.
14: Oh yeah, absolutely.
12: When you guys have a fight, do you blame Elvis?
10: Oh, stop.
14: Nah. It's easier to blame Skeery.
10: Yeah, he's the one. He was down in the pit getting them together.
12: Wow.
10: That is so crazy. So, any questions for Joel? This is awesome.
6: Did you invite anybody from the show to your wedding?
14: I believe Skeery was at my wedding.
13: I was at his wedding.
12: Wow. Yeah.
10: Oh, you were?
13: We actually became close as a result of this.
2: Oh, so this is your friend?
13: Well, I haven't spoken to him in a long, long time. He just reached out to us on X that today's the day. So I haven't seen Joel in years and years, but I did end up going to his wedding.
12: Wow. Yeah.
13: I don't know if Greg T went as well, but yeah. But yeah, it was fun.
2: That's awesome.
10: See, there are good things that have come out of this awful, awful show.
12: Do you know that when my parents met, my dad was drunk and he didn't remember what my mom looked like either. He found a piece of paper in his like wallet or something, and he's like, "Oh, I think I probably should call this person." And they wound up calling, and then
10: The way people meet. I know our friend Akile is married to Renita. He met her by knocking on the wrong door one day.
12: Oh wow!
10: And now they're married with 3 kids.
14: Awesome.
12: So see, Nate, there's a hope for you.
2: Can we bring this event back?
13: Oh, it was a great event.
6: I think this is a fantastic idea.
12: Yeah.
6: Joel found the love of his life, for God's sake.
12: He did.
10: What were you going to say, Joel? What was that?
14: Vitamin C was performing. It was that one song.
13: Vitamin C!
10: Oh, what was that song? Something about school.
13: We'll remember now. Hello, the graduation song.
12: Oh yeah.
10: Okay.
14: There you go.
10: Vitamin C. Wow. We had some real clunkers at some of those shows. I'm not saying she's a clunker. Yeah, Gandhi.
2: I just think now's the time to bring it back because people are lonelier than they've ever been. Yeah. Everybody complains about dating apps and how terrible they are, and it's impossible to find somebody. You just want to know about that chemistry when you're face to face. Now's the time. Let's do it. But everything was new again.
13: What people have to actually communicate with one another, because everyone's always looking at their phones. It's a different time.
2: No phones. Lock them up in those bags.
6: And Elvis, you may be interested. I found a lot of younger people aren't even trying the apps. They've already given up on the dating apps.
12: Wow.
6: So they want to just meet somebody like at a meat market.
12: I'd rather do blind date dinners. That was so much fun when we did that.
10: Oh, I got scared doing the blind date dinners and the meat markets. I was afraid someone was going to take someone out on a date and like they'll find them in a closet dead.
12: So I was like,
10: thank God you didn't kill your wife, Diane. I'm so happy about that.
14: No. That would cost you too much.
10: Wow. Things have changed so much since then. So maybe we can try to apply this. Maybe the blind date dinners were interesting. But when you had it en masse like we did with these thousands of people that came to these events, that was a big thing.
12: Because did we even vet anybody back then?
13: No.
12: Like, we didn't. I think it was just sign up and show up. That's what it was.
10: Yes, show up.
12: That was it.
10: Come on, psycho killers. Let's have a party.
12: That's basically what it was.
10: Anyway, well, Joel, thanks for sharing that with us. And please give Diane our best and our congratulations to 25 years together. And you met at our meat market. I love that. Thank you, Joel. That's awesome.
14: Thank you, guys. You're the best.
10: Have a great day. Take it easy.
11: Got a story for us?
15: I asked the guy once if he wanted to have magic sex.
10: Okay.
15: That's where he and I have sex, and then he disappears.
11: Oh! Call us 1-800-242-0100. Elvis Duran in the Morning Show.
16: I know that hiring can be challenging. You sort through tons of resumes and you get too many so-so applicants. You're just waiting for someone to match your role perfectly. Well, now, there's a place where you can meet them.

0: Duran phone tap.
1: So Garrett has our phone tap. What's it about today? Who did you phone tap?
2: All right, let's. Brandon wants to play a phone tap on his parents, Glenn and Helen. Now, Brandon's parents, they're going away this weekend, so Brandon and I thought, let's play a phone tap on them, say, we're going to throw a house party. So what I'm going to do is, before I hit the record button, AKA, I forgot to hit record when I started this call, I called up Dad and said, hey, I'm bringing some kegs over. Then I realized I have to hit the record button.
1: It's slightly irregular.
2: Yes. So Brandon's going to start the call to Dad saying, hey, you know, yeah, party's going to happen this week.
1: Let's see what happens. Let's just let it play out. Here we go. Garrett's phone.
3: Hello. Pass out everything.
4: Listen, I just got off the phone with Mike. All right. He's on his way over here with cakes and KY jelly. Just for this weekend.
3: Hold on. Wait. You ordered cakes? Well,
4: I didn't order no damn cakes. Your friend Mike. He's got cakes coming over. He's sending cakes and KY jelly for
5: honey
4: and stuff. What?
5: Ain't
4: what
5: nobody coming in here with no KY jelly.
3: I don't know what you're talking about.
4: Yeah, you know what I'm talking about.
5: Honey, what's the matter?
4: He's got people coming over here. He's lost his damn mind.
5: Oh, you damn sure right. You lost your mind. What are your dad talking about? You coming over here having some people with some cakes and some KY jelly. What this house look like to you? Some brothel or something?
3: I don't even know what he's talking about. That combination don't even go together.
5: Now, let me tell you something. You ain't pulling no shit over me. You try to bring anybody up in this house, it's going to be a problem.
3: But listen. Let me explain. So, look, what I was going to do, I was going to surprise y'all. Y'all come back with a little bit of money. Listen, it's a cover charge to get into the party and a 2-drink minimum. That's what the kegs is for. You know what I'm saying? It's kind of like running a comedy club. And that's why you got girls.
5: A club?
3: And the
5: rest. Does my home look like a club? Did I give birth and build up and have this house set up to be a club? This is no club.
3: But we could use the money.
5: Money? Go find your ass a job. That's what you need to do. You don't have no women coming up in here, have some KY jelly and some kegs and drinks and everything.
3: But look,
5: it's going to be me. But you know what? I'm going to wipe my hands clean. I'm about finished now. I got to go.
4: Listen, let me tell you something, boys.
3: Do you know how many years I can live off of this?
4: You're not having it in my house, and you're not going on with this today. I'm done with you, your friends, the cake, the KY jelly, and the bimbos you're going to have wrestling in it. I'm not having it.
1: Hey.
4: Come so I can kick your ass.
1: Glenn.
4: I'm tired of you, man.
1: Hey, Glenn.
4: Yeah. Who's this?
1: My name's Garrett from Elvis Duran and the Morning Show, and you just got phone tapped by your son.
4: I got hell of you. You still ain't having no damn party here.
5: Wait till I tap you. Does he know you could have had a heart attack on this? I could have had a heart attack. Damn, man, I had to take some blood pressure medication.
4: The horse is damn mine.
0: The Elvis Duran phone tap.
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1: So it's now time to play Is It a Real Baseball Player's Name?

0: helpful as we play Major League Baseball, real name or not. Okay,
1: oh, here we goodness. Go.
0: Okay, real name or not. Urban Shocker. Was that a real baseball player in 1916 playing for the Yankees? Probably, but just asking you if you think it was real.
1: No.
0: It was a real player.
2: Oh, was it?
0: Born Urbain Jacques Shocker. Urban Shocker started his career with the Yankees in 1916. All right, here's another one. Real Major League Baseball name or not? Flip McBird. Flip McBird. Real or not?
1: No.
0: You're correct. It's not.
2: Oh, wow.
0: How about this name? Was this a Major League Baseball player or not? Johnny Dickshot.
1: No.
0: Well, I got bad news. Johnny Dickshot was a real player. Played for the Pirates in the 1930s.
2: Thank God.
0: They named him. It's true. His name was Ugly Johnny. They called him Ugly Johnny Dickshot. All right, let's try another one.
1: Super name.
0: I know. Here's another name. This could have been a Major League Baseball player. Maybe not. It's up to you to tell us. Here we go, Gretchen. Rusty Kuntz. Rusty Kuntz. It's spelled K-U-N-T-Z. Rusty Kuntz. Real or not?
1: No.
0: No, that's not true. Rusty played for the White Sox in the 80s.
3: What?
0: Rusty Kuntz.
4: Not the way I would have pronounced it, but hey.
0: All right, here we go.
1: You're not that's, pronouncing I don't, it right.
0: Yeah, I was, by the way, okay, this next player, well, was it a player or not? Joe Mama, spelled M-A-H-M-A, Joe Mama.
1: Yes.
0: No.
2: No.
0: Joe Mama was not real. How about Dick Pole? Was,
2: what?
0: Wait, hold on. Listen.
2: Again?
0: Be quiet. Let her hear it. Dick Pole, P-O-L-E. Real Major League Baseball player or not? Dick Pole.
1: Yes.
0: Yes, that's correct. Dick Pole pitched for the Red Sox and Mariners. I loved it when they described Dick Pole on the mound. Okay, how about this Major League Baseball player, real or not? Ed Head.
1: No.
0: That's not correct. Ed Head played for the Brooklyn Dodgers in the 1940s. Ed Head on the Okay. Real player or not? Kenny Vaginer. Or is it Vaginer?
1: Oh my goodness.
0: I don't know. Real or not?
1: Yes.
0: No!
2: No!
0: Okay. How about this player? Boof Bonzer. Boof Bonzer. Real player or not?
1: No.
0: Boof Bonzer was a real player. Pitched for the Twins.
2: Wow.
0: And he'd go up to bat and fans were like, Boof.
1: You need to help me out.
0: All right, here's one more. Real Major League Baseball player or not, Ken Tucky. Ken Tucky, spelled T-U-K-K-I-E. Ken Tucky. Real or not?
1: Yes.
0: No, Ken Tucky, a fake name. I don't know. Welcome to another season, Major League Baseball. Thank you for listening. But Gretchen, you don't walk away empty-handed. As we give all of our runners up and losers on our show, you just won my book.
2: Yay!
0: It's a New York Times bestseller from Elvis Duran. Where Do I Begin? You'll love it. Happy reading. Thanks for listening. You've been a lot of fun. Thank you, Gretchen.
1: Thank you.
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0: before the match. The halftime show will feature Bieber, Shakira, BTS, Coldplay, Madonna, and the Sesame Street Muppets. That's right. I'm coming. And to accommodate everybody, I'm hearing that they may expand from the traditional 15-minute break to 30 minutes. Jennifer Hudson will perform the Star Spangled Banner at the closing ceremony. Tom Cruise will be making a special appearance. Nicole Scherzinger, Robbie Williams. The list goes on and on. iShowSpeed, who is a streamer who has the unofficial 2026 World Cup anthem. He's going to be on it's going to be fun.
1: Tom Cruise?
0: Yeah, I'm not exactly sure.
1: Is he going to drop in a helicopter?
0: Yeah. He's coming with his Top Gun friends. By the way, the World Cup is giving a boost to the love lives of lots of singles living in the 11 U.S. host cities. This is according to a new survey. It finds that nearly half of the 1,000 singles polled say they've gone on a date or they've hooked up with a World Cup visitor, and 80% have used a dating app to match with one. New York comes in number one, and Atlanta comes in number two.
1: So let's ask Nate. Nate, has your love life picked up since World Cup?
2: It's actually gotten worse.
1: Oh. It's gotten worse?
3: Oh. Yeah. I was trying to convince Diamond to do it. I was like, now's the time. Open up the app and start swiping for these.
0: Do it.
1: Come on, Diamond. You're not picking up any boys in town for World Cup?
4: No, because they're not staying. Like,
1: that's the best part.
0: Diamond, you said you're not looking for love, so hey, it might work. Come on.
1: You better hop on. You have a few days left.
3: Exactly.
0: Oh, my gosh. So Tom Holland DM'd one of our favorites, Norwegian soccer player Erling Haaland, and he got ghosted. He spotted him across the way at the F1 Grand Prix last month, and he said, you know what? This is, what I'm going to do. I'm going to go in DMs. I'm going to see, hey, you want to get together, blah, blah, blah. Well, he also said this is a humbling experience because he did not respond. For what it's worth, Holland didn't know who Tom Holland was. Ooh. So he said, I don't watch movies much, so I really have no idea who these people are. So that's what happened there. So yesterday, it was all about the MLB All-Star Game. The American League won 4-0 victory over the National League. My boy Cody Bellinger, he got the All-Star MVP. He is, of course, from the Yankees. One of my favorite moments of yesterday, we got to do the red carpet event beforehand where all the players dress up with their families and come on the red carpet. My favorite part of it was hanging out with all the mascots from all the different teams. Oh. They were dancing. The mascots were dressed up. It was so much fun. It was great.
1: Danielle loves her furries.
0: I do. I love my furries. Jennifer Hudson sang America the Beautiful last night. Patti LaBelle performed. Boys to Men performed. There were flyovers from the New Jersey Air National Guard. I mean, it was insane. The Philly Pops performed. It was an amazing All-Star game last night. So thank you, Philly, for hosting that because it was incredible. So, guys, do you know what anniversary we are celebrating today?
5: What?
0: 1 year ago at that Coldplay concert, the Jumbotron Kiss Cam. Executives kissing.
1: That's over. That's done.
0: I know, but it's the 1 year anniversary. Didn't it go fast?
3: Yeah.
0: A year flew by, right? It's crazy. All right, let's talk about the World Cup. Semifinals, 3 o'clock today. England and Argentina, let's go. We have the 2026 WNBA All-Star Draft today as well. You've got the ESPYs also. The series premiere of Nation's Dumbest. This is where 12 celebrities endure the summer school experience while trying to get off the show as quickly as possible. So I don't know. I will have to check that out. And that is my Danielle report.
1: That sounds awful.
0: I think it sounds cute.
1: America's dumbest.
3: It's like, are you smarter than a fifth grader? Celebrity edition. Okay. Yeah. It looks terrible.
1: Do we want to play a game or something?
3: I have a connection if you want one.
1: You do?
3: I do.
1: Should we play here?
6: Play it next,
3: Oh, next.
1: Here is not next.
6: Well, then play it. Ask for it here and then do it late next.
1: Well, no, you got to play it before you ask for it.
6: Oh, that's right. That's a connection.
1: Scary.
3: Go to connections.
7: Which number one?
3: I believe it's 89.
7: Okay.
3: Whatever the latest.
1: When's Caroline Hirsch coming in here?
3: I love her.
6: Later this morning after 9 o'clock.
1: Big New York Comedy Festival is coming up in November. Tickets go on sale this morning. And I know that, Caroline, from the world famous Caroline's Comedy Club.
3: What a life.
1: Putting the whole thing on with Greg and their family, and 250 different shows in New York City in the span of a week and a half, I think, something like that.
3: Yep, like 10 days.
1: And one of those shows is going to be Gandhi's.
3: Yeah! She's a comedian.
1: Are you going to do a stand-up?

0: Okay.
1: Now take it back. That's because you work with us.
2: No, I didn't say that. You did. Reach for a piece of five gum in all these flavors made to stimulate your senses. If you've never had a piece, then you don't know what I'm talking about. So go get some five gum. That's the one. That cool rush of peppermint, the electric spark of spearmint, all of them. Experience it for yourself. Pick up five gum where you see five gum. When you see it, take it. But make sure you pay for it first.
1: Yeah.
2: Please do not steal five gum. Now, thanks to five gum, you're winning $1,000 with a free money phone tap. Just be caller 100 now at 800-242-0100.
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1: Oh.
2: Here is your five gum free money phone tap.
3: Don't answer the phone, Elvis Duran. The Elvis Duran phone tap.
2: Garrett, what's the phone tap about today?
4: Oh, well, Brett is playing a phone tap on his girlfriend, Lindsay. Now, Lindsay's, she had a job and she lost it, unfortunately. So she's been trying to get back into the grind of trying to find a job. So Brett thought, you know, why not, you know, offer her a job?
2: Let's see what happens on today's phone tap.
5: Hello.
6: What are you doing?
5: Just watching TV and just kind of looking at stuff online. And
6: I actually have some good news for you.
5: Ooh, what?
6: Earlier today, I actually ran into one of the human resources managers at my job. And they're actually interested in interviewing you and possibly getting you a job.
5: Well, I tried to find a job, and it's just, I really feel like I need a break, you know, from...
6: No. That's the thing, is that I don't want you to take me the wrong way. I gave him your phone number. He's going to probably give you a call.
5: This is a really hard position you're putting me in. I don't want
6: to... No. Just see what he has to say. You have the job. If you want it and you like it, you have the job. It's not that, you know, it wouldn't be something
5: what
6: where
5: is it?
6: You're... you know what, to be honest with you, he didn't say. He didn't really say. He has a couple of various jobs. I'm sure he can go through like a list of different, you know, openings that they have. You know what, I got to run back into a meeting, but I'll give you a call a little bit later to see how it went, all right?
5: All right, I'll see you later.
6: Promise?
5: Yes, I just said I'd take the call.
6: I'll talk to you a little bit later, okay?
5: Bye.
6: All right, bye.
5: Hello?
4: Lindsay, please.
5: This is Lindsay.
4: Lindsay, hi. This is Jailer. I work with Brett at the office.
5: Hi.
4: He was mentioning that you are in the market for a job right now, and I am glad to tell you that we have a position that we'd love for you to fill if you are interested.
5: Well, I'm still kind of looking around, so I'm not really sure.
4: Did he tell you what the job was?
5: No.
4: It's actually to be a porter in our building.
5: What?
4: A porter. Are you familiar?
5: What are you talking about? Like a doorman? I don't understand.
4: No, the office janitor.
5: A janitor?
4: Yeah, I think you'd be perfect for the job.
5: No. Well, I can't... I mean, this is ridiculous.
4: I'm not going to put you on the same floor as Brett.
5: No.
4: Well,
5: no. I work... No.
4: Well, he said you were good at unclogging toilets. He said that you were very qualified for this job.
5: Are you kidding me?
4: You know what? I'm gonna give you some time, and maybe
5: you don't need to give me time. I'm telling you very clearly right now. Hello?
6: Hey.
5: I swear to God, I will strangle you. What are you thinking?
6: What am I thinking?
5: What are you thinking for suggesting me for a janitor position?
6: So you're not gonna come in for the interview?
5: No! Brett! No, I'm not coming in for the interview! You go scrub your bathroom tiles! It's bad enough. All I do around here is clean up after your f***ing mess. Now you expect me to come in and clean up after all your workers with you?
6: Can you just go in for the interview, talk to the guy?
5: I'm not going into the interview!
6: So you're not even going to consider the job?
5: No! No! No! No! No! No! How many times do I have to say it? No!
4: Hey, Lindsay.
5: Who the f*** is this?
4: My name's Garrett from Elvis Duran and the Morning Show, and you just got phone tapped.
5: Are you kidding me?
6: Oh, my God.
5: God! I cannot believe this.
6: Listen to yourself.
5: No, I'm not going to take this job. Whatever.
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2: 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You like that? That's a good phone tap, right?
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2: 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Look at, I've never seen you so entertained with a phone tap.
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PR. Speaking of Puerto Rico, you do know that one of the Backstreet Boys is Puerto Rican. I'm talking about Howie D. His mom's Puerto Rican, okay? He's been going back to his roots lately, making all Spanish music. He filmed a music video in Puerto Rico, and I randomly met him literally 2 days ago. He was here in the studios, and so I did some rapid-fire questions. We talked about the World Cup. We talked about Puerto Rico. You got to see the video. It's up on our Instagram at Y100 Miami, okay? Miami's

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It's that easy, okay? Ariana Grande, Hate That I Made You Love Me.

0: A few weeks back during the World Cup games when the Scottish national team supporters, the Tartan Army, were in Miami, I somehow ended up playing the bagpipe. Okay, it's a long story. However, they made a very big impression on people in Miami, and so much to the fact that there's a petition going on right now that they want to create a Tartan Army weekend in Miami where basically everybody from Scotland come over to Miami and party it up all weekend long. Are you down for that? Because I am.
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imagine how many mani and pedis you can get with that, okay? You can win that cash in 7 minutes. Don't worry, though. We're also doing it tomorrow and the next day, okay? 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Y100.7.

Drop Dead, Olivia Rodrigo. Please tell me I'm not the only one that is a little confused about how to dress every morning with this Miami heat going on. I mean, it's in the 90s, but then you get to work and they have the AC at like 65 degrees.

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Ugh, Rihanna, we're waiting on R9. 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I thought it was going to come this year, and time's a-ticking.

Disney Destiny Cruise. I'm so jealous because you're going with the family. 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
1: Wake up in the morning. Glasses, I'm out the door. I'm gonna hit this city.
2: Let's
1: before
2: go.
1: I leave, brush my teeth with a bottle of Jack. 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

What would you rather win? $1,000 go straight to your bank account, you can pay bills with it, or would you like a trip for four to go on the Disney Destiny cruise? 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

the World Cup final game this Sunday is going to be Madonna, Justin Bieber, Shakira, BTS, Burna Boy. But the pre-match closing ceremony.

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0: 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Oh my gosh, classic.

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a second, wish a happy or maybe like an awkward first anniversary to one of the most wild moments that happened on the internet a year ago today. Coldplay gave us the most awkward kiss cam in history. Chris Martin spotted that couple in the crowd, jokingly was like, either they're having an affair or they're just really shy, and they were having an affair. Moral of the story, maybe try an Applebee's instead of like a stadium concert.

when Ariana Grande took over Amaranth Bank Arena a few weeks ago, and now it's officially official. She is back with her ex and former dancer, Ricky Alvarez. I mean, sometimes it's all about exploring the old flames, right? Y100.7,

the gas station earlier, downtown Miami. A lot of light blue jerseys on. Messi, of course, taking the field. Who you got? Argentina, England. I know this. None of us are working coming up 3 o'clock, right? Y100.7.

0: out of work or what?
1: Yeah, sitting in traffic, coming back from work.
0: Tell me, where do people need to avoid?
1: The Palmetto is horrible.
0: You know what it is? Everybody's sneaking out of work, trying to watch this World Cup game.
1: Yeah.
0: Hey, we appreciate you hanging. We'll be giving you live updates from the World Cup match coming up. What's that station?
1: Miami's number one hit music.

So Taylor Swift merch. Got a vinyl sweatshirt. What's the name of her dog? What do you think? If you can guess it before it comes out on our Instagram, I'm hooking you up. I mean, the name of her cats are Meredith Grey, Olivia Benson, Benjamin Button. Is it going to have a last name? Probably. We only need the first name on our IG, at Y100 Miami. You guessed correctly.

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0: Thunder 47.
1: I just heard that you guys are giving out on Taylor merch. If you can guess the name of her dog, is that correct?
0: That is correct. What do you think the name is going to be?
1: I'm going to go with Boomer.
0: Dog kind of looks like a Boomer. Where'd you get that from?
1: I don't know. Like, that's the first thing that came to mind.
0: So it's an online contest. IG at Y100 Miami. Guess the dog name. But if it's Boomer, you call me back, Audrey, and I'm giving you the merch.

diarrhea epidemic happening? Hey, it's Drew. Y100.7. I feel like it could be worse. You imagine if we're like chicken wings or tacos causing it, or even worse than that, margaritas? Thank God it's just lettuce. Y100.7.

We're all thinking it. I'm going to say it. It's way too hot in Miami for a lettuce diarrhea epidemic to be happening. But I will say this. A lot of restaurants in Miami, you want to avoid lettuce and fresh berries. Go check out Pizza Mr. 01, Miami Slice, and Lucali Pinecrest Bakery. You don't have to worry about any of the berries or lettuce. Pollo Tropical, the salty donut, sandwich. I love sandwich. Have you been there? Incredible.

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1: This is Shakira yelling at her kids to get in their Tahoe. 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
0: She's like the face of the World Cup, right? Hey, still 0-0, England and Argentina.

of closing ceremony. Gonna be about 90 minutes before kickoff to the final match. How about that halftime show? Bieber, BTS, Madonna, Shakira. This Sunday, great day of music and sports. Y100.7.

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9: 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Bye.

ago today broke the internet. That couple, well, the couple that was cheating on their significant others got caught at the Coldplay show. Broke the internet 1 year ago today. It all happened. Chris Martin spotted that couple in the crowd, jokingly said either they're having an affair or just really shy. Now we know the real story. Y100.7.

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Argentina, England. 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Anybody else have anxiety?

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0: Drewski, what's good?
1: What's up? Who's this?
0: Glenda.
1: Glenda, where are you calling me from?
0: Miami, baby.
1: Let's go. All right, so you're from Miami. Woo! You got to knock down three questions. Get them all right. You're going to see Marcelo Hernandez stand up. You missed one. I got to take the next caller.
0: Okay. I'm going to do my best. Born and raised in Miami, so I hope I can prove us, I can make us proud.
1: You got this. Here we go. Question number one. Marcelo Hernandez was introduced to the world on what famous Miami Instagram account?
0: Only in Daily, baby.
1: Yes. Question number two. What major show is Marcelo Hernandez going to be hosting?
0: He was on Saturday Night Live, but he's going to be hosting Zazzy's.
1: Yes! Last question. You get this last one right, you're going to see him live. You get it wrong, I got to take the next caller, okay?
0: Okay.
1: Which World Cup soccer player is not only playing right now for Argentina, but also on our Miami FC team?
0: Messi!
1: Yes! You are going! Congratulations.
0: Oh my God, I'm shaking. Oh, thank you so much.
1: Tickets on sale right now, Hard Rock Live, but you don't have to buy them because you won yours because you tune in to Miami's number one hit music station.
0: Woo! Why won't

edge of my seat. Argentina, Messi just pulled through 2-1 right now with about 2 minutes in extra time left. Argentina winning 2-1 over England in the World Cup game. This game's amazing. Y100.7.

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match this Sunday. I'm still trying to take this in. This Sunday, we got Messi, we got Argentina, we got Spain, we got Justin Bieber, Shakira, BTS, Post Malone, and Madonna.

accidentally swipe into that Instagram and TikTok shop, hold you hostage for like 25 minutes, and then you buy something that when it shows up at your house, you're like, this is the dumbest thing I've ever seen in my life. Why did I buy this?

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1: I work in accounting.
0: Okay. Accountants listening to the show. Do you you like what you do?
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0: No. First thing I thought when you said I'm an accountant is
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0: Yes, exactly. 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
1: No, I'm inside.
0: I know accountants don't sit outside this heat.

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1: We are 20 minutes away from the nearest supercharger. We have the hazards on, and I am terrified because it is my fault. 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

So, 1 year anniversary. I don't want to say happy anniversary because it was awkward. But today, a year ago, one of the most wild moments happened on the internet. Coldplay gave us the greatest kiss cam in history. Chris Martin's

hottest diarrhea epidemic happening right now? Hey, it's Drew. Y100.7. First of all, way too hot in Miami for a diarrhea epidemic. Secondly, shout out to everybody on Ozempic and still eating Taco Bell. Gonna be unrecognizable in 2 months.

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0: Marissa, how do you take your coffee?
1: So summer, when it's like in the hundreds in Miami, yeah. I'd rather have a cold coffee. And then when we have those cold friends in the winter, when the temperature just goes down a little bit, that morning cup of like hot coffee, it's delicious.
0: Okay, I agree. We like those three cold friends out of the year. 100.7.

thankful out loud, right? Like, we're always thankful, but just saying it out loud feels different. So I want to hear what you're thankful for. Leave me a talk back on the free iHeartRadio app. And we're going to be playing it at this time tomorrow. 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